0: ночи Аврору.
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2: I left you with a note beside your bed. 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Like I love the way you kiss me on the head.

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1: 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And if I act

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1: 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Ispanakan Design Antrelu Jama Nakne. 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

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I take that as a compliment.

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1: 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Mai simekiz 31, exterior khanut tsrahnerits antsits, zerk berek logasenyaki havakatsuneri nshvats tesakanin, nstakonk, lvatsaran yev tsorak hatuk arzhekov, sksats 35900 dramits, gortsume 12 amis antoko saparik, mandramasneri hamar 88 68, logasenyaki noravoch havakatsunera exteriorits.
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0: Аврора. Аврора. Харюш Кет Йот ФМ.
1: Once was a ship that put to sea, and the name of that ship was the Billy O' T. The winds blew harder, bowed it down, blow me bully boys blow. She had not been 2 weeks from

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Αυρόρα. Χαριούς και Τιότεφεμ. It's been 24 hours. You could have bought me flowers. You know I ain't been happy. Maybe call me in an hour. Do you wish it was her though?